a little more. Get the party going on the dance floor. See, cause that's where the party's at, and you'll find out if you do that.

0: the monster mash. Out from his coffin Jack's voice did ring. Seems he was troubled by just one thing. Opened the lid and shook his fist and said, whatever happened to my Transylvania twist?
1: It's now the mash.
0: It's now the monster mash.
1: The monster mash.
0: And it's a graveyard